0: Radio. Cue music.
1: Well, this car is automatic, systematic, hydromatic, wide degrees lightning.

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Would you tremble if I touched your lips? 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

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The main event y'all been waiting for.

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We gon' drink drinks and take shots until we fall out like the roof on fire. Now, baby, get my booty naked, take off all your clothes and light the roof on fire. 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

0: before you go, there's something I want you to have.
1: Oh, it's beautiful. But wait a minute, isn't this?
0: Yeah, yes it is.
1: But I thought the old lady dropped it into the ocean in the air.
0: Well, baby, I went down and got it.

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One hop this time. 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Slide to the left. 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